0: gonna be some weekend.
1: Arriba, arriba, ándale, ándale, eh, pa' allá.
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10: And the music begins. Cherry Stone. C'est le titre. Et ceux qui chantent, ce sont les Adresi Brothers.

selection, a multiplication. That's the name of the game. And each generation, they play the same.

Pretty soon you got a room full of rabbits. Parakeets in between tweets sometimes get too quiet. Uh-oh, but they have no fear, 'cause soon you'll hear a parakeet's riot, just try it. A multiplication, that's the name of the game. In every generation, you know they play the same. Yeah, it's multiplication.

0: 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It's a Surf's Up weekend, spotlighting songs that made a trip to the beach.
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0: Écoutez, Nashville Summertime sur RTL, RTL.fr et bien RTL. 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
2: Turn it up, song. 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
0: Quelle voix. What a voice.
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